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1: We're getting advice for a couple inside group chat tonight. They're going on vacation, and the husband wants to hire a stranger off of an app to watch their dog.
0: We'll explain the story and get them advice next. 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
1: And we're getting advice from Meg inside group chat because her and her man are going on a vacation. So Meg hired a random person off of this app called Rover to watch their dog. Like, they're literally going to come and stay at their house.
0: And her man's like, there's no way a stranger is sleeping at our house. You know what? Let's just cancel our vacation. Mm-hmm. Nevertheless, Natalie, what are your thoughts?
2: I think it's absolutely insane to have a random person come stay at your house for the weekend to watch your pet.
1: That's what I'm saying.
2: I mean, if it's really that serious, I have cats. I would check them into a pet hotel.
0: This is awesome because I have cats too. So now if I go away or you go away, we can just cat sit for each other.
1: Wow.
2: Yes, we love cats.
1: This is amazing.
0: Hey, thank you so much for joining group chat. I appreciate it.
2: No worries.
0: And I still am curious if anybody's used this app and your thoughts, would you do it?
1: Yeah.
0: I will continue the conversation on our Instagram. DM us anytime at VBrosOn.
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0: 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It's Mikey of V, with my big bro Frankie V, and our bestie Gianna.
1: Something about that song is just burnt into my brain. Shakira right there with Die Die, kicking things off tonight at number 9 inside the iHeartRadio 9 at 9. It's the V Bros and me, Gianna. Any song you want, get your votes in on our Instagram, at V Bros on Air. Tame Impala and Jenny right here, who just performed the song live together on tour. It's Dracula at number 8.

0: 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It's Mikey V. Got my big bro, Frankie V, with me and our bestie, Gianna.
1: 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Inside the iHeartRadio, 9 at 9. I saw a TikTok of Ella Langley and someone commented saying, her stylist definitely loves her. Her outfits are always on point performing. Number 4 is going Olivia Rodrigo right here with Drop Dead.

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0: 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I'm

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0: We'll all be young by Friday. 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
2: 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Yeah, that's all I focus on. 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

Albany Station for all the hits, Kiss 102.3. Now we got to give Killer Roy his 10s for getting my queen on this one. I'm Angelina. The new hit list. Yes, Killer Roy and Kehlani. It's Girl.

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1: You're about to meet Ashley, and she wants to make her husband this week's weirdo. 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
1: Heliophilia. Okay. It's a word that means a person who is attracted to sunlight. Heliophilia refers to the love or strong attraction to sunlight. It's a term used to describe fondness or for sunshine and a desire to be in the sun.
0: Yeah, we all have it. Okay.
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1: This ought to be good. The biggest icks that women have experienced while on the dating scene. It's Buster. Now, mind you, these turnoffs were from first dates, and these women that were surveyed actually experienced this. Like this one, he told me that he wasn't wearing any underwear. Out of the blue, I never asked. Hey, look, listen, here's what I'll say about that one. Maybe he was just trying to steer the vibe in that direction, you know? Hey, I'll let you know if I'm wearing any underwear to see if you are. This one says this guy ate a whole basket of hot wings, licked his fingers, never went to the bathroom. Upon leaving, he wanted to hold hands. Okay, that's gross. That's gross. Come on, fellas. How about this? I was reapplying my lip gloss after dinner, and he asked me if he could smell it. That's not that weird, you know? I mean, I guess maybe a little, but like, I don't know, sometimes the lip gloss smells good. What do you want to do? This one says he gave me a sample of his beatboxing skills at the table. Yeah, don't do that. Especially like college guys, they think that's cool, or they think freestyling is cool. I'm telling you, she does not want to hear you freestyle or beatbox. How about this one? He got ridiculously drunk, and then he told me that at one point he'd been on Maury. Whoa. You can't leave us hanging like that. What was he on Maury for? Was it like one of those You Are Not the Father episodes? Okay, then one more ick here on a first date that women are confessing is this guy asked me if we could sit side by side because it would be awkward to sit face to face. Oh, like you were sitting on both sides of the table? No. Out of all of this, that's the only one where the guy, he should have ended up in prison.

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0: getting started.
1: There you go. But we only have 4 more hours, so what do we do? We need an extra hour. Would you guys mind working an extra hour today just to make that song accurate?
2: Sure.
1: Okay. Have fun. I'm not doing that. Hey, well, welcome to the day. Any guests today?
3: Nope, just us, Elvis.
1: Okay, good. We are the guests. Jacob is our first caller of the day. Hey, Jacob.
4: Hello, good lady. Good morning.
1: Well, hello, lady. Jacob is in Topsail Beach, North Carolina, on the beach for the week. Is this where you spend your birthday every year, Jacob?
4: This is actually the first year I've been able to come on my birthday, so I'm super excited about that.
1: Wow. Now, what is your connection with Topsail Island, North Carolina?
4: I have been coming here for about 16 years.
1: Mm-hmm.
4: Started with my grandparents who found this place and decided...

0: Oh,
1: hold on.
2: Yeah, oh my gosh. Responding.
1: Hello.
3: All right. Okay, let's put this on the back burner. We're having issues with our phones.
2: Okay.
4: Okay.
3: That was God's way of saying stop.
2: Is that what that was?
3: All right. Now, I mean, when you went in to do this production for Connections, were you thinking, oh, this is going to really get them good?
2: I did not. I actually thought it'd be a lot easier.
5: Oh.
2: I think when you find out what the connection is, you'll be like, oh.
3: Okay. Let's keep moving forward.
2: Okay.
3: We're going to go back to this in a few minutes.
2: Okay.
3: Let's devote the entire 4 hours of our show to this.
2: I'm in.
4: At this point.
3: They all have something in common.

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3: Half of our show is a big drunken mess today.
4: Come again?
3: You know we're on the radio. We're doing a show, right?
4: Oh, I want to vomit.
3: Oh, God.
5: I love you guys so much.
1: But I like myself like this. I like myself like this.
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2: Look, if you've never heard our show before and you heard that we just played... Is that what our show is? Is that really a synopsis of what we do?
4: Yeah, sometimes.
3: It's a collage.
2: A sample. Oh, God. All right. Hey, no matter what we're doing, I'm glad you're listening. We have people doing all sorts of things while listening, getting ready for work, at work, on the way home from work, getting kids ready for school, getting ready to go teach school, fighting fires.
4: Wow.
2: Saving lives and property. 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

Kiss 102.3. Seacrest here, Sissany and Tanya. And I've got a call on the line from Nick. He was asked to be a groomsman by an acquaintance. Not a friend, an acquaintance.

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1: Yeah, what up? It is EJ. So I got to tell you about this new trend that people are doing at concerts, and it is so out of pocket. I would have never admitted this to anyone. We'll break the story down next. Hang on.

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1: Yo, I feel like people are on their worst behavior right now. Did you hear about this man who apparently tried to smuggle $34,000 worth of drugs under his toupee at an airport? And I'm thinking to myself, he looks hella ridiculous. Like, how did he think that he was going to go through security being not caught?

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1: Y'all appreciate you rocking, of course, on this Tuesday afternoon. My name is EJ. So we're talking about one of my friends who loves cooking for folks, but they're not really good at it. How do I tell them that they can't cook? Like, what do I do in that situation? Hit me up.

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1: So this is so wild. Did you hear about this college professor's hidden AI trap that caught 32 out of 35 students cheating? 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I feel like AI is definitely here to stay, especially

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1: Yo, what's poppin'? 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
1: Yo, what up? It is EJ. 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
1: Yeah, what up? It is EJ. I'm the only person that loves making plans with people who always end up canceling the plans. Because let me tell you something. 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
1: Yo, anybody else low-key is hella greedy like me? 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
1: Y'all, appreciate you hanging out. My name is EJ. 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
1: Hey, this is so wild. What's popping? 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Y'all must be rich.

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1: 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We'll tell you exactly what she said next.

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2: Well, I don't know if you guys know, but today is actually National Chocolate Chip Cookie Day.
1: Ooh, yum.
2: And that is, yeah, I'm smiling big time today because of that. I'm like such a big cookie girl, like I always have been.
0: Oh, yes. I saw a lot of people are doing like discounted or free cookies today, too.
1: Oh, yeah. When I have cookies, I go crazy. I get an ice cream cookie sandwich with like Reese's in the middle.
2: I have to get that, too. That sounds so good.
0: For sure. Hey, you enjoy those cookies, and thank you for sending positive vibes with us every night.
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